0: Well, there you go. That was Susan Boyle and I Dreamed a Dream from the album of the same name. But, boy, there's some beautiful tracks on there, including the one I played last week, which was Who I Was Born to Be. But Amazing Grace, even a track like Daydream Believer, and her version of How Great Thou Art is also terrific. It's 8 minutes past 10. You're listening to Di This Morning here on Community Matters, and my guest in the studio from the Horsham and District Orchid Society is Joy Scott, and I can hear that air, that lovely warmer air coming in, Joy.
1: Good.
0: Good morning, Di. It was a bit cool when you came in.
1: It's fine.
0: Yeah, I didn't have a look to see whether it wasn't very warm when I came in this morning. I wonder if it's just improved a little bit. Oh, it's gone up 1 degree. It's 8 degrees now.
1: Oh,
0: did you have your leaky blanket on last night?
1: For a while. Then I switched it off.
0: Oh, you're good. Oh, dear. Well, tell me, what have you been up to? I've been away and you've been...
1: Yeah, well, we've had a busy week because we went to the Country Challenge last weekend.
0: Country Challenge.
1: It was wonderful. Yeah. Shepparton have got a great venue. A great big stadium. Oh, it's at the showgrounds.
0: I was just going to ask you, was it at the showgrounds? Yeah. I have been to the showgrounds,
1: Yeah, McIntosh Centre, and then a big area for our cups of tea and the sales area. It was a really good venue.
0: And
1: they had a heater.
0: they probably needed it. Goodness, there's been some
1: really
0: cool weather, some frosts. And
1: -3 or something the other morning when I walked. It was quite nippy.
0: Well, I'll tell you what, you're good if you get out and walk too. But you walk a little bit later.
1: 7:30.
0: Oh, yeah. Well, I wouldn't mind walking. We haven't been doing any walking at the moment. My girlfriend, who I usually walk with, it's too dark because she's still a working person.
1: Oh, okay.
0: So we usually walk earlier. And it's just been so dark and miserable these mornings. So we've had a fortnight. Well, she's had a fortnight off. I think we might start again soon, I'm hoping.
1: It's a little bit brighter in the mornings.
0: Yeah, it is getting that way. Yeah. As long as it's not that...
1: Yeah.
0: Well, we've had not just the frost, but the fog. The fog down as well. Yeah. How many teams represented at the Country Challenge?
1: There's 10.
0: 10.
1: Yeah, Mildura didn't put in this year. So, yeah, no, it was good. So, Warrnambool won the challenge again. 3 years in a row. They think they're pretty good. Yes.
0: Three-peat.
1: And we got creative. So that was lovely too.
0: Well, that's a little pat on your back because I know that you have a lot to do with that.
1: I generally am the instigator, as they say. Yeah, no, it worked out really well, and I had a couple of girls help, one of the Sanana girls and one from Charlton. They helped me wrap pots and do that sort of thing, and I just put them around. I felt it by the end of the day. I'm not used to bending and lifting and carrying.
0: And what was the theme?
1: Well, I had it. Have you heard of The Lord of the Rings?
0: Well, yes. Well, I'm not that old.
1: Well, some people read and some people don't. And, have you heard of Rivendell?
0: Yes.
1: Which is the name of the...
0: place.
1: One of the castle where
0: that's
1: the elves...
0: That's right.
1: Yeah, well, I sort of replicated that. I had a backdrop that looked a bit like that. So that's what I did.
0: Very good. And
1: turned out very nice, even if I do say so.
0: So myself. Okay. Well, tell us a bit about what's happening with the Horsham Group just at the moment.
1: Okay. Well, our spring show will be in October, and we got a grant from the council for that the other day, which was very welcome. And this next meeting... on the third Sunday, which is, I think, the 19th.
0: It is.
1: Is our winter show, which will be putting the plants in from 10 till 11, judging at 11. We have a barbecue lunch at the club rooms and then open from the public just from 1 till 3. So everybody's welcome. There'll be a raffle. it's not a big production or anything like the spring show, but it's nice to show a few plants that aren't always out later in the year.
0: Yeah, I think it's wonderful, though, because it's something else to do that people can just pop along to and just have a look.
1: Just for an hour.
0: And I know how popular, the orchids are. Yeah. And for people to know that they can just pop in for the afternoon between 1 and 3 and have a look. So your winter show, I'm guessing this is all your individuals?
1: Yes, we just bench it and it's... basically like the popular vote, we put it into the cymbidiums and then in hybrids and then in species and seedlings, and we do it like that in each section. You know, the open, intermediate and novice sections.
0: And just in terms of that, what sort of a turn-up? Because, it's the middle of winter.
1: We've been getting, well over... about 25 or so to the meeting. So
0: that's wonderful.
1: Yeah, it's really good. Once it gets a little bit warmer, we probably get
0: a few more.
1: And we've also got, before I forget, we get our bus trip happening in August.
0: Yes, when's that?
1: The 29th, Saturday the 29th.
0: Yep.
1: Leaving at 7 a.m.
0: And where are you off to?
1: To Skye, to the... Orchid Spectacular, Melbourne Orchid Spectacular, and then to Garden World, most of the girls love Garden World as well, because there's a lot of other plants as well. Well, even at the orchid show, there are other things besides the orchids. There's one chappie, and I love them, as the bonsai. I love them. And
0: the Japanese art, trimming plants to keep them...
1: Yeah.
0: They're mature, miniature.
1: There's some of the plants I was talking to him last year, and he said, some of the plants were 50-year-old.
0: Yes.
1: Unbelievable. Just beautiful.
0: And it's really an art in itself as well. A little bit different to orchids.
1: Yes, I had one once, but I killed it.
0: Alyssa, we're all forgiven for doing that every now and then.
1: Yes, I really didn't know how to look after it, and I'd love to try it again, but I might one day.
0: I know that, the bus is quite large and we've got a few extra spare seats, so if people would like to go, who do they contact?
1: Brad or I.
0: Okay.
1: Yeah.
0: So, Joy, and your phone number, Joy, is?
1: 0428.
0: Yep.
1: 82.
0: Yep.
1: 5520.
0: 5520. That's 0428 825 520. And we'll stick that in our community notices, because even if you'd like to just go along and have a look at the Orchid Spectacular itself, but also to have a pop into Garden World and look at what they've got, which is broader than just orchids, as Joy's just said.
1: And there's plenty of room under the bus to bring things home. And there's tea and coffee and all that at the orchid show.
0: Yes.
1: But in saying that, sometimes I think you're better off to take a sandwich so you don't have to waste time lining up to the...
0: We seem to have created this demand where people are queuing all the time.
1: Yeah.
0: I have to just say my son, daughter-in-law and granddaughter have just come back from a trip to Paris through Europe and really mostly through Italy.
1: Mm.
0: And queuing up is a thing. If you want to go to the Pantheon, you queue up. If you want to go, and even if... Sometimes if you've, booked your tickets and whatever, you've got to queue up in the line to show your tickets to get through.
1: Oh.
0: So everything's in queues. And, of course, they were there during the heat of the summer. So it's...
1: Yeah.
0: Yeah. So Kami and Scarlett are trying to find a bit of shade while Justin's standing in the queue. But it just seemed to be that there were queues everywhere.
1: Yeah.
0: So
1: that was
0: not just at the Orchid Show.
1: Yeah, tried to eliminate they ring us and we pay for the bus and then they can just go straight through and then they reimburse us. That's much easier than trying to queue up for you know, 20, 30 people on the bus to get through. They can drop them off at the door and they just head count them through. And
0: way you go. Makes things much easier. So that's on Saturday, the 29th of August. Mm-hmm. The trip under the auspice of the Horsham and District Orchid Society to the Orchid Spectacular and then to Garden World, mm-hmm. where there's more than just orchids, but everyone is welcome. Give Joy a call, 0428 825 520. And don't forget, Sunday week, the 19th of July, and this is at the Horsham Senior Citizens in Roberts Avenue there. The winter show for all the members, etc. Benching between 10 and 11, Barbie lunch, and then it's open to the public to just pop in and have a look between 1 and 3 p.m. So, and I'm guessing your own show is in October. Mm-hmm. I'll just make sure I put it in my little diary here.
1: We're also going to our August meeting. Instead of meeting at our senior sits, we're meeting there, but we're going to Dimboola for the day.
0: So that's on the 16th?
1: Sunday the 16th.
0: Yes, it is.
1: Yeah.
0: Sunday and, the 16th.
1: So we're the nursery over there, we're having a potting demonstration at the nursery. And we're going to, there's two or three girls that grow orchids over there. So we're going to round to Karen Unger's for lunch.
0: I know Karen Unger.
1: So she's got lovely orchids and birds. She's in the bird club as well. So that'll be interesting. And then we'll...
0: So what time are you meeting?
1: Here.
0: Mm-hmm.
1: Yet to be decided, but I think it's going to be 11 or something like that.
0: We'll confirm that next time we chat.
1: Yeah.
0: Well, that's great.
1: They haven't confirmed it with all the members yet, which will happen next meeting.
0: Next meeting.
1: Yeah.
0: No, that's great. Oh, well, Joy, thanks again for coming in. I really appreciate that. And sounds like you've been busy. But don't forget the winter show, and, you know, for all of our listeners out there, what a great thing. Just pop along between 1 and 3 at the Horsham Senior Citizens Club there in Roberts Avenue and have a look at what is out and about in terms of all the different orchids, all the varieties, the species, mm-hmm. and also in the different classes, because I like that too for people who are just starting out getting their hand in, that they've got an opportunity to bench things and be judged within that sort of framework
1: too. It's better for them,
0: Yeah, good
1: you
0: on you.
1: You better check the Mail Times out too this morning.
0: Oh, I haven't been got the paper yet.
1: Brad in his all his glory on the front page his dizer.
0: Oh, Brad, well, if you can't buy a paper this morning, you'll know why. The Scots have got the monopoly on them. So how did that come about?
1: Jan John, our bulletin editor, was talking to the fella from the Dimboola Banner about the our day over in Dimboola.
0: Yes.
1: And, she mentioned Brad's orchid that he got registered, and it went from there, and all of a sudden we're on the Mail Times and in the Banner apparently as well, whenever that comes out. I'm not certain when.
0: I think it's midweek, Tuesday
1: next week.
0: Well, there you go. Well, Brad, congratulations. Well done. Yeah. And look, it's wonderful to hear those little good news stories too, isn't it?
1: Yeah, it was.
0: A little pat on the back for all the work that he's done over time as well.
1: Exactly. Mm. Yeah, no, he does a lot.
0: He does a lot, and his wife does too. Yes. So don't forget, pop it in your diary Sunday the 19th. You can go along and have a look at all the beautiful flowers, flowering orchids and things that are about just at the moment that you won't see in everybody's front garden.
1: Exactly.
0: Definitely not with the bit of frost and stuff that we've had either.
1: It's all good.
0: So these have all been nurtured. Mm-hmm. So they're open to the public 1 till 3 p.m. Joy, again, thanks for coming in.
1: No worries. And thanks for having us.
0: Look forward to catching up again next time. And said she. I have a track, I mean an album here from the Celtic Tenors, and thought I'd play a track called Deep in Your Heart, which is from the album called Remember Me. I hope you enjoy this one. Well, here we go.

the Celtic Tenors there with a track called Remember Me. Before that, we had the Ten Tenors and their version from the album Nostalgica, their version of Mona Lisa. And we opened with Deep in Your Heart, also from the Celtic Tenors. Now, I did promise that we would visit John Farnham, Johnny Farnham, and Judith Durham, both of whom had or would have had birthdays this past fortnight or so. And I'm going to start off with that all-time favourite of, well, even my mum loved this one. This is when he was Johnny Farnham, Sadie.

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a couple of great tracks for you. Started off with Sadie, the cleaning lady. Johnny Farnham he was then. We had I'll Never Find Another You from The Seekers. And that one, One. One is the loneliest number. Again, Johnny Farnham. Let's go now to another track from The Best of The Seekers. And this one I've chosen for you is one of my favourites called Morning Town Ride.

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recorded live, and that was part of their 25th year reunion celebration. I thought I'd have time to play a 50th Golden Jubilee from their album, but I don't. We had from the Seekers there, Morning Town Ride. Then we had You're the Voice from John Farnham, and that track, Georgie Girl, recorded live, as I said, from their 25-year anniversary. I'll have to save the 50th for a little later, but to take us out, we have John Farnham and Burn For You.

0: The wonderful Slim to open the third and final hour of our Community Matters program. And I'm going to be playing a few Slim songs from his album, The Very Best of Slim Dusty. And there are 25 tracks on this. I wish I could play them all, but there you go. I do enjoy a little Slim Dusty, and I'm sure there's plenty of you who do too. It's 7 minutes past 11, and coming up after my program today, we have Ray in, and this is Hutchie's Choice with Ray from 3, Magical Moments with Susan, and from 6, The Mix-Up with Liam. So plenty on the agenda here in here on Triple H 96.5 FM. Today is a cloudy day with sunny patches and 14. Rain is expected tomorrow afternoon and evening and a top of 14 degrees. Rain continuing Sunday and 14 and ditto for Monday and 15 degrees. It's currently 9 degrees outside, heading for a top today of 14 as well. We will be coming up with a track. This is from John Williamson, and I'll put this track on. It's called Crocodile Roll. And I think you will enjoy this one. And let's take it away, John, from his album called JW's Family Album.
1: Having a bobby boy at the river with no one else around. A tropical honeymoon knocking a 4X down. She was standing in the water eating a pumpkin scone when... She was gone.

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It was in the news, and they were doing the crocodile roll. The husband and the reptile doing the crocodile roll. 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No more.

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Just a brand new dance. 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

0: Hi, Phyllis. Gee, your garden looks nice. Wish mine was like this.
1: Well, Jean, have you heard of KLM Concreting and Soil Yard in Golf Course Road?
0: Yes, I have. But they only do driveways and other professional jobs, don't they?
1: No, they also have landscaping materials, bobcat and backhoe, excavator and truck hire.
0: Really?
1: And that's not all. They will clean up your block, pools, and they also do concrete removal.
0: Gee, they do all of that. I knew they had garden supplies, but all this as well.
1: Yes, they are very professional and have very affordable rates. In fact, they have the best prices in town and the largest range of landscaping material in stock. Kevin says, one call, we do it all.
0: Okay, have you got his number?
1: Yes, it's 53825002 plus their mobile 043 882 0269.
0: Well, thanks for that, Phyllis. I know what we'll do. Hop on my bike. Let's go out there and have a look around.
1: Yeah, let's do that. It's 140 Golf Course Road, Haven. Hey, Jean, do you know they had the largest plant nursery in Horsham? KLM are proud sponsors of Triple H 96.5 FM.
2: Well, I hope you enjoyed that little bracket there. We started off with Crocodile Roll from John Williamson, A Pub with No Beer from the wonderful Slim Dusty. And that was Shazza Lee and You Can't Wrap Your Arms Around a Memory. It's 20 minutes past 11 and you're listening to Di here on Triple H 96.5 FM. This week, of course, is NAIDOC Week, celebrating Aboriginal and Torres Strait Islander cultures, their stories and achievements. There's been lots of things happening this week. And the Birenji Gadjin Land Council will host a family cabaret this evening, which will be held at the Horsham Greyhound Racing Pavilion at 5 p.m. And if you're interested in any in that event, you can contact Ghoulam Ghoulam. The theme this year has been 50 Years of Deadly, paying tribute to elders, advocates, artists and communities who have helped shape this movement and keep culture strong across generations. And I should say, if you're interested in the art, there is the Horsham Regional Art Gallery hosting their art exhibition launched this week during NAIDOC Week on Wednesday, and that continues. So you'll be able to call into the art gallery and have a look at the all of the artwork celebrating NAIDOC Week. Continuing on, as I said, over the next 4 weeks or so, I think. Also, I wanted to remind you that the Winter Warmers, put on by Horsham Rural City Council, is being held this Sunday at the Riverfront Meeting Place on right on the front of the river there, 11 a.m. to 4 p.m, featuring food trucks, drinks and cocktails, live music from 12 till 4. So rug up and come and warm yourself around a fire or two and enjoy some food and a drink and some live music. I hope you will do so. Yeah, let's continue. I told you that we were going to do a fair bit of a bit of Slim. So let's enjoy. First off, we're going to have the chorus of the Bushland, and this is from Lana Ross.

Join me, Di, Mondays for reminiscing on Triple H, 12 till 2 p.m. for a chance to revisit the music from the 60s to the 80s.

0: And there we had Old Drovers there from Tom Maxwell. Before that, of course, we'd love to have a beer with Duncan from Slim. And we started with Lana Ross and the chorus of the Bushland. It's 27 minutes to 12. My guest in the studio from the Horsham Agricultural Society is Andrea Cross. Good morning.
1: Good morning, Di.
0: Great to have your company here. And a bit like Joy Scott when she came in this morning, we turned the heater on and we put it up to 26 and it wasn't going. But then all of a sudden, while we were talking, it just roared into life. So we had this background roar.
1: It was a hum, I'm sure. It was
0: a hum.
1: Everyone loves to hum.
0: Yeah.
1: Don't they?
0: Yeah, something like that. I think Slim probably used to love to hum as well. Just doing a bit of a focus on him this hour. Now, Smoke on the Water has come and gone. I've been away, so I've missed lots of stuff. But I noticed that there online was loads of stuff about getting ready for the show.
1: Oh, absolutely. We are in show mode. We're in even 150-year anniversary mode.
0: Oh.
1: So now, but we can't, this is really complicated, okay? So
0: right, we're listening.
1: This year is our 148th show.
0: Yes.
1: But the Ag Society's been going for 150 years. So during World War II, we didn't have any shows. So and I don't know whether that was across the state or Australia or what. Mm. I haven't actually done the research on that, but because Matawa Show is celebrating their 140th show this year, and ours is officially the 148th.
0: Mm-hmm.
1: We went through COVID and we had virtual shows for those 2 years, so we didn't lose our numbering.
0: Yep.
1: But the Ag Society itself is 150 years old this year, so every opportunity we can find to celebrate that, we are.
0: Absolutely.
1: And, look, every Tuesday morning I have the pleasure of having Smoko with 6 men in the average age is 90. They are my historians of the Horsham Ag Society. They're our life members, and they come, one picks up one from the rest home, and, you know, they all trot in with their walking,

0: Dixon, and we talk about what was, what is, and what's to come. Mm. And so I'm looking at running some series of stories in the Weekly Advertiser about these wonderful men. Barry Gross, for example, you know, he's been on the committee for 58 years.
1: Wow.
0: And then you've got Ronnie Bennett, who's 96. And he still comes to Smoko. And he's only really just got off the lawnmower maybe 2 years ago. Maybe 4 years ago, not sure. But, you know, these men have had such a long association. But what I really have found out, I suppose, and identified is the generational connectivity on our committee, which we call a council. And I look at the staff. I look at Luke Ladlow, who's working alongside me now. You know, his great uncle George Ladlow was on the committee. And I was talking to Andy Rudolph, and I said, "Oh, Andy, your dad was on the committee." He says, "Yes, my dad was, and my grandfather." And then I was talking to Max Johns, and he said, "Oh, yeah, well, you know, both of my cousins were on the committee." And, like, it just goes on and on and on. And it's, like, it's so lovely to even, like, Lee McGinniskin, for example. Lee's 32, and his great uncle and the McGinniskin family, like, they've been associated with the Ag Society for generations. So I'm uncovering all these generational stories. Even our vice president, Cindy Francis, like, she's not from Horsham. She's come from central Victoria maybe 40 years ago.
1: Oh, we won't hold that against her.
0: No, not at all. She is a local, and she's been involved with the show or showing since she came to Horsham 40 years ago. And her father-in-law and grandfather-in-law, the Francis family, you know, they were involved in showing way back then. Debbie Carman is another one. Listeners would probably know Debbie for her exquisite cake decorating skills. And I remember talking to her a couple of years ago, and she was telling me, I think she started exhibiting at the show. This could be a lie, but I'm going to say it anyway. She might have been 5. She might have been 10. But anyway, she has been exhibiting, and I don't think she's missed one show. And I'm even talking about the virtual shows. She was included in them, except for the World War II shows that we didn't have. But she's been exhibiting.
1: And she probably wasn't alive then either.
0: Oh, you're right. Yeah. You are onto it today, Dawn.
1: Sorry,
0: you
1: no,
0: really
1: I'm not.
0: Are.
1: It's one of those days.
0: So, you know, there's stories that I'm uncovering as I go. Like myself, you know, my father was, he used to supply a lot of animals for the animal nursery, and he showed horses and he showed his dairy cattle. And then, you know, well, here I am in the situation I am. My son is the president now, Dalton, and he's been involved. Well, he showed as a little boy as well, but then he took on helping the animal nursery set up since he was 14, and now he does it single-handedly with the help of others, but he sources all the animals. And then my grandchildren, well, they're entering. You know, they've been entering for, you know, 3 and 4 years. So it is a real generational event when you really think about it.
1: But I think that's also got something to do with, you know, generations who are connected to their community, and as well as volunteering within their community. It's just part of that historical thing. I mean, I remember coming to Horsham as a new person. Yeah, again, I'm nearly a local, 40-odd years ago. But we're in the same position that people that you got to know around town, it was their parents and grandparents and then their children who were all serial volunteers with organisations that I got involved with. And it seemed to be that if the family has a history of that volunteering, then it continues down, and it's just becomes part of...
0: I think it's part of our DNA.
1: Yeah.
0: Almost.
1: And... And it's harder now because we've had generations that don't stay in the same place.
0: Yeah.
1: You know, we're a bit more transient than we were because farms tended to be generational things, and so we had those people that stayed around.
0: Yeah.
1: Yes. And so because people sort of move away, there's that time it takes to get involved with organisations and to have that longevity.
0: I actually have never thought of it like, I mean, I've thought of 100 different reasons why, but that actual one of people of the a generation of children, you know, if there's 3 kids in the family, One could be, you know, you look at your own children, like, where are they now? I've got one in Geelong, I've got two here still, but if all three left, you know, what would we have
1: in that space?
0: So it's really interesting, that transient.
1: But I thought I'm going back 20, maybe 30 years ago, there was some funding that through, I'm not sure exactly who it was through, but there were a number of people that came and visited all the people involved with shows, and I thought there was an attempt to put some history, you know, around shows together.
0: Well, look, I don't know anything about that, but what I can say is since I've seen you last, I've attended the Victorian Ag Shows convention in Wangaratta this year, one of the best conventions we've had. And, you know, the show movement, there's not even a whisper of it dying. It is so strong. Donald Show, an example, you know, they won Victoria's most popular show. Horsham won the sixth most popular show. That's very hard to say. We came sixth in that. And, like, Donald are a young, enthusiastic bunch of people. Their committee is different to ours. Ours is very historical. You know, back in the day, back in 1876, you know, there was the Wimmera Shire, and then there was the Chamber of Commerce, and there was the Ag Society. That was the level of hierarchy in town. And then there was probably Langlands. But you know what I mean? So, you know, people had to line up, you know, more men at the time, they had to apply to become a member on the Ag Society. So it was very significant in its day. And it has changed, obviously, over time. But our purpose has never changed. Our purpose is still to support agriculture, horticulture, viticulture, you know, livestock raising, and all of those industry pursuits. So that hasn't changed, which I, you know, I value, and everybody who's on the committee values our purpose. And everyone has to have a purpose.
1: Oh, absolutely. And I think this day and age too. What I find now is, you know, having since retired, is, you know, volunteering is another purpose that we have too. And it's not about the engagement as in, you know, something that's, oh, I don't know, kudos or, you know, hello, look at me. It's more about just the satisfaction that you get out of just being connected to organisations and
0: participating. So, as an example, we, on Wednesday, I don't know whether you saw it on our social media, we had chores for a cause.
1: Yes, I did see that, actually.
0: And we had 35 people. Some of them were our own people, our own members of our committee, like maybe five from our committee. But we had babies through to 10-year-old boys and their mothers and some fathers. We had a family, get this, we had a family visiting from Melbourne. Children were 19 and 21. One of them had a boyfriend, so that's three sort of in that age bracket. And the father saw it on social media and he said to his young adult children, I think we should go to this. And when I text him to say, oh, can I please have the names of your children so I can put it on the certificate that they're going to get, he goes, my kids are a bit old for that. But anyway, they came along. His two daughters turned out to be artists, and one of the jobs was to do a mural with 150 years. I had no idea actually how to do it. But anyway, that was one of the jobs that I had listed on our Facebook page. And he saw that, knowing that his daughters had artistic flair, he said, hey, you girls might like to be involved in this. So they actually took over that section, and the kids came in, they painted their hands and put handprints on. They had a mess, but they had a ball. And it was just quite amazing that this family who was holidaying in Horsham saw it and came along. And he said to me, he said, Andrea, I've been honoured to come here and participate. He could also play the piano. So that was his contribution. While the kids worked, he was playing the piano in the poultry shed, and the music was just sort of wafting through the venue, and it was beautiful. There's a story with, there were three boys. I reckon they'd be about 10. And one of our councillors, Fiona, took them up to the community garden. There were weeds to be weeded. She gave them a hoe each. Well, they jumped on their hoes and away they went up to the community garden. And she thought, right, these boys have got energy. How am I going to manage them? And she said, right, we're going to have a competition and, you know, let's start chopping, see who can chop the fastest, the weeds out of this section. Well, they went. And then they wanted a prize at the end. So I found some old show ribbons. I gave them a first, a second and a third. You know, just that sort of stuff. Then afterwards, I gave them a bucket each. Like, there was little kids as well, so they were all at different stations, I suppose. But then I gave the boys plastic buckets each and they had to go and pick up all the nails from the bonfire from smoke on the water, all the pallets, they were all nailed together. So there's just like a sea of nails or a bed of nails under the Phoenix. And here were these boys picking up nails and putting them in buckets. Then they learned how to draw with charcoal. So the coals left over from the fire, I had another big sheet of butcher's paper, and one of the young mums said, oh, Andrea, why don't we get the coal out of, you know, that's been left over, and I'll show the boys how to write, or the kids, because there was girls as well. And so they were writing their names on the butcher's paper out of charcoal or coal out of the fire. Thought it was amazing. Then we had a sausage sizzle. They roasted some marshmallows, had a drink, washed their hands, maybe in that order, and went home.
1: Mm.
0: And the mothers just said, what a brilliant idea. You know, the kids were free, they were safe, and they were free to sort of roam around and be directed and given jobs. And those three older boys, yeah, we've got their names engraved in stone. We want to see them again, and they want to come back.
1: Yeah, and it's a way too of marketing what you're doing to another generation, because those young mums might have just come along really just as a look-see, but it'll be more than that.
0: Well, one of the young mums, we started off with the mums finger knitting in the workshop. I just said, look, while we sort out your kids, you can all do a bit of finger knitting. And, oh, I haven't done this since I was a kid. One woman said, well, I've never done it, so someone's going to have to show me. But when you talk about the seeing behind the scenes, it was really lovely. Fiona commented to me about these three young boys, and she said that at one point they were being a bit silly, and one of them said, hey, you guys, we've got to get this right. This is for the Horsham show.
1: Mm,
0: how beautiful. Fiona said she nearly cried. Like that they just owned it.
1: Mm. So I'm guessing next school holidays is going to be something similar?
0: Well, it'll be the show.
1: Yeah.
0: So we'll be too busy to manage a holiday.
1: But there'll be plenty of those sorts of activities planned.
0: I'm actually planning on doing more chores for the cause on a Saturday morning.
1: Mm-hmm.
0: So once school goes back, you know, this week, if those parents want to come back or their friends want to tell their friends, I mean, like, you know how these things work. It's word of mouth. But originally I'd said, Di, limited to 20 families. Oh, my gosh, you know, with 35 people. I didn't want 20 families. I think we had five or six, and that was enough. It was manageable. So, you know, open it up to five families. If it's five new families or if it's five repeat families, doesn't matter.
1: No.
0: It's reaching the people out there and connecting with community.
1: And just in terms of the show itself, obviously we're just kicking off in terms of putting together. Now, you had something silly up there on Facebook that I couldn't even work out was, guess which one of these that we had from 130 years ago.
0: I found a show schedule from 1936. Of course, we keep everything, but I couldn't find anything prior to 1934, so I'm not sure where those schedules were. They could be in another safe. And I decided to bring back, I think there's four competitions we've got that we're bringing back into our show schedule. One of them is a plate of four sausage rolls for juniors, but this one was make something useful out of something useless.
1: So lots of people were right. I didn't see
0: what the result was
1: to all of our listeners. I just saw it and I thought, oh, I don't know. And there was something about a toilet set.
0: Yeah, toilet sets. Well, I think they were those lovely dolls that you would put over your toilet roll and sit it at the back. Well,
1: but they we did used to have, I can
0: covers.
1: Remember. Yes, we did have toilet seat covers that had a little drawstring around them and lassoed on, because I remember doing, you know, that Artex, you know, the painting with the tubes on one.
0: Yeah. Oh, my gosh. Yeah, so anyway, I'm glad that brought you some interest and humour. And that's what we want to do, you know. It's a fun event. It's fun. So we are, you know, really...
1: So the one you're bringing back is making something useful out of something useless.
0: Yeah, which is recycling. But it's the term, it's the language. We've changed our language over the years. Like, what is useless these days? Nothing, I believe. I think everything has a purpose, and I love recycling.
1: And in those terms, show dates...
0: 26th and 27th. The year is 2026, so the 26th of September is easy to remember. And just for the listeners out there who love the fireworks, mm-hmm. we're changing them. We're making a change. It's going to be, fireworks are going to be on the Saturday night, not the Sunday night, because we're actually looking to change the timing, the time of the Sunday event. Running till 10 o'clock at night, less volunteers, tired people, so we're actually closing the free activities finish at 6 o'clock. The rides will go till 10.
1: Yeah,
0: we'll just let the rides do their thing.
1: Yes,
0: holding people there till 8:30 for the fireworks has always been problematic, so we just thought, let's change the time day of the fireworks. And so that's going to take a few years before people realise that's happened, because that's the number one question we get. What day are the fireworks?
1: Okay, well, it's Saturday.
0: It's going to be Saturday, 26th of September, 2026.
1: At 8:30 still?
0: That is 8:30.
1: No worries.
0: But look, we've got another thing quickly, if I can just say, within. So the animal nursery has been moved around over the years. Gosh, I think when I was a kid it used to be, under the grandstand, what wasn't then but is now. It's now going to be in the heart of the Maydale Pavilion. So it's moved from the back of the Maydale Pavilion, which is now where the shearing competition is. Then it moved to Stable 4, and now it's coming back into the heart, and we're doing the cycle of food. So we're going to have a beef cattle, we're going to have a dairy cow, and a sheep and a pig, and we're going to do show the whole process. We're also going to get a butcher to come in and cut up a sheep. So we're going to show the kids and the community what you can get from a sheep, for example, right down from, you know, a knitted beanie, and work our way back. And, you know, using their poo as fertiliser, everything. We're going to try and show all the elements that the byproducts of an animal.
1: Mm. And the hardest thing is, a couple of years ago when we actually had our granddaughter from Geelong, who'd never been to a show before, come, and just to go to an animal nursery and be able to pat things, it's just, you know, because their shows in Geelong are just enormous, and it's not always about the agriculture. It's more about a different experience. So, and she just loved it. And,
0: We're going to have a bigger petting area this year.
1: And the holding, she got to hold a snake. I don't know whether that was absolutely wonderful.
0: I remember that year we had snakes. Yeah. The snakes aren't coming back this year.
1: But
0: she wants to go and dig up things, she might find skinks and geckos. Who knows if she likes reptiles.
1: But to me, it's just a different experience from kids. Mm. We've got our country kids who may actually know some of those things, but it's all the other kids who come along that are part of that. And for a lot of our kids too, who come to Horsham because their parents have got work here and what have you, not necessarily involved in agriculture at all.
0: That's exactly right. So I think it'll be great. I'm actually going to get one of my sons to shear half a sheep so that they can see the growth, you know, what it looks like, a half-shorn sheep, just so they can see the wool and the difference. It's different to watching somebody shear a whole sheep. The whole sheep's then nude, isn't it? But just doing half a sheep.
1: Mm. I think one of the other things that always amazed people who come up to Horsham, we always take them down the farm, they always think that the little lamb's wool is going to be just like lamb's wool that has all been processed and touched, and all of a sudden they touch a little lamb and, it's not exactly...
0: sometimes.
1: Yes, it's not exactly like what they thought. Mm-hmm. So all of those impressions and what have you, it's great to take the lid off those and to put it into that that context as well. Well, good luck with it all, and I apologise about this morning.
0: It's absolutely fine.
1: Said something to you, but then you go, and it doesn't matter anyway. So Horsham Show, 26th and 27th September, Saturday, Sunday, and don't forget the fireworks are going to be Saturday night, 8:30 p.m. Bit of a change around, but we'll thread all of those out. And the Chores for a Cause Saturday mornings, what sort of time frame are you looking
0: at? Well, I haven't set them yet. Okay. I've got to determine whether I'm going to be around or not.
1: But shoot through a message.
0: Follow us on Facebook. Send me a message on 0400425254. Bring your grandchildren, bring yourselves, because it's not just for kids, actually.
1: We do need
0: some real workers.
1: We do need some real workers. Well, that's about it from us here at Community Matters this morning. I'm going to go out, of course, with good friends from Adam Brown, because you are all good friends. And coming up after my program, don't forget, we've got Ray in with Hutchie's Choice. And I'll be back Monday between 12 and 2 for reminiscing. Till then, as Heather always says, if you meet someone without a smile, give them one of yours. Here's Adam Brand, and if we get time, of course, it's going to be a little bit of that harmonica medley from all of our crews from Trevor Keeler. And till then, bye for now.

I'm Susan Thorogood. 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

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Ray Hutchison with you today. And I hope you're having a great day. The weather's magnificent outside. Just looking at the Triple H window, a beautiful day out there. And I certainly hope you're making the most of it, as they reckon there's rain over the weekend. So I certainly hope your weekend goes okay. This is my last one to fill in today. Then I'm back to normal shows. The Pioneers of Country Music tomorrow night, 7 to 10, 8 o'clock, four songs of Taylor Pfeiffer and 9:30, four songs of George Strait that we're going to be featuring in the program. It's 21 past 12. I'm going to play a song for Auntie Patsy and Dennis and the rest of the family today. This is Elvis Presley, Mama Like the Roses.

kept the family Bible with the rose she saved inside. It's pressed between the pages like it found a place to hide. Oh, mama, like the roses in such a special way.

That was the music of Daniel O'Donnell, and the song was called My Daniel Shore. At 28 minutes past 12 o'clock, coming in after 3 o'clock today, we've got Sue with Central Feelings to take you right through until 5.30, and then Liam in from 6 till 7. So we've got some entertainment here on Horsham's Community Radio Station, Triple H, 96.5 FM. We're going to play a track for Sylvia and Jackson at Swan Hill. G'day, Sylv. G'day, Jackson and Sophie. Hope you're going well. I'm going to play this one tonight and play this afternoon. I should use to night times. This afternoon, I'm going to play this one from the Carpenters. This is called Sing.

That was the music of Jade Hurley, and the song was called I Fought the Law, and the Law Won. Played for Graham and Zoe, and to Robin and Rod, Kayla, Portia, and there. So I've got a birthday to do tomorrow night for Sunday, so that'll be in the Pioneers of Country Music. So that's what's happening in the program tomorrow night. So I've got a birthday call to do tomorrow night. 26 minutes to 1 o'clock is a song I haven't played for a while. This is John Cougar Mellencamp. Check it out.

That was the music of Charlie Pride, and the song was called The Snake's Call at Night, one of his biggest hits there. He had a lot of hits, but one of the biggest hits there. It's 19 minutes to 1 o'clock on Horsham's community radio station, Triple H 96.5 FM. We're going to take a track right now, and I'm going to play a song for Owen and Shirley right now. Owen often listens to the program, takes his radio around town. Good on you, Owen. Find a song for you. I'll catch up with you tomorrow. And I'm going to play this one for Owen and Shirley from The Seekers. This is Morning Town Ride.

Now every fiddler, he had a fine fiddle, and a very fine fiddle had he. Then twee, twiddle-dee, twiddle-dee went the fiddlers. Oh, there's none so rare as can compare with King Cole and his fiddlers three.

That was the music of Breezy, and the song was called Old King Cole, played up at Gladdy over at Portland. Hello to Mrs. Gladwin, Lynette. G'day, Michelle. To Robert and Leanne, Ian and Joe. So hello to all them people. Gladdy rang me last night, and I hope you're enjoying the program as well. It's 11 minutes to 1 o'clock. I'm going to play a song now from REO Speedwagon, who had a couple of big hits out. This is one of them. Can't Fight This Feeling.

0: That was the music of Brian Cadd, and the song was called Album Purple. I played it for Jeff, and I hope you enjoyed that one. Jeff, I've heard from him for a while, so I hope he's going okay. Jeff. 6 to 1 here at Triple H. Got a song for Callie and Jess coming up from 20 past 1, one for Callie and one at 1:30 for Jess, which I was talking to him about during the week, yesterday in fact. So that's coming up after 1 o'clock today. Right, I'm going to continue more of the music coming up straight after this.
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That was Charlie Pride, and the song was called Does Your Ring Hurt Your Finger? I played it for Mum. And played that one for a long time. I know Mum and Dad did like that one from Charlie Pride, so played that one for Mum today. I've got the other two coming up a little bit later on in the program too, Mum. And it's always nice that you're listening there to the program, Mum. It's coming up to 2 minutes to 1 o'clock. G'day, Ron. I was talking to Ron today, and Ron listens to the program. And good to catch up with you today, Ron. I'm going to play this one for you from Glen Campbell, Pope Arts Retreat for Ron.

Good afternoon, everyone. Welcome back to Triple H 96.5 FM. I played that again for Ron because the news come on and I didn't want to cut that off for Ron. And I played a one for Ron from Glen Campbell, Poe Parts. I'll play another one a little bit later on for you too, Ron. And it's always good to catch up with you. Glen Campbell for Ron, Poe Parts Retreat. It's 6 minutes past 1 o'clock on Triple H 96.5 FM. Now I'm going to play a song from Creedence Clearwater Revival. I'm playing this for Jenny today, and also sincere to all Jenny's friends and family there. I'm going to play this one for you, Jenny. Look at that, My Back Door.

was the music of ABBA, and the song was called Ring Ring, Give Me a Call, 14 past 1 o'clock. Trev just gave me a call. Good on you, Trev. Nice to hear from you. And Trev's enjoying the program, asked me how Mum is, and I'll say hello to Mum for you tonight, Trev, when I see you. It's always nice to hear from you, Trev. I'm going to play you a song from Jade Hurley. And this one's for Trev today. It's always nice to hear from Trev. And this is a song called In the Summertime. This is for Trev.

at Chicago. They had a lot of big hits. Baby, what a big surprise. We've got a lot of surprises in the Pioneers of Country Music tomorrow night between 7 and 10pm. The old classy country and western show. The likes of Wilf Carter, Hank Williams, Charlie Pride, and even Slim Dusty and Jimmy Rogers and Hank Snow. All them real old Pioneer singers from 7 to 10 tomorrow night on Triple H 96.5 FM. Coming up to 18 past 1 o'clock, I'm trying to say, g'day, Kelly. I was talking to Kel and Jess yesterday. I've got a song for Kel now, and then I'm going to play a song for Jess coming up. And they're a sponsor of ours, which they do a great job. So, Kel, I'm going to play this one today for you from Harry Secombe. And it's a song which is called Song of Joy. This is for Kelly.

Cliff Richard, big hit, and he had a lot of big hits there, and that was a song called We Don't Talk Anymore. I hope I haven't said nothing wrong. I don't think I did nothing wrong. Everything's all right with people, isn't it? I think it is. I think it is. Okay. 25 past 1 o'clock. G'day, Jess. I was talking to Jess yesterday, and Monday was it Monday? No, it might have been a Monday before. Yeah, but good on you, Jess, and Tani, and all the workers down at Cook's who do a great job. Jess, I'm going to play a song which a lady appeared in Horsham going back quite a few years ago to present a show too. So, Jess, I'm going to play this one for you. This is a big hit for this lady, Marsha Hines. This is called You. This is for Jess.

apologise there. We've already played that song. So what I'm going to do, I'm going to turn the record over. I do apologise there. Forgot about that. We've already played song. So I'm playing this one for Ron today. So, Ron, this one's for you. Ron, this is for you today, Glen Campbell. Try a little kindness.

0: They will clean up your block, pools, and they also do concrete removal.
1: Gee, they do all of that. I knew they had garden supplies, but all this as well.
0: Yes, they are very professional and have very affordable rates. In fact, they have the best prices in town and the largest range of landscaping material in stock. Kevin says, one call, we do it all.
1: Okay, have you got his number?
0: Yes, it's 53825002, plus their mobile 043 882 0269.
1: Well, thanks for that, Phyllis. I know what we'll do. Hop on my bike. Let's go out there and have a look around.
0: Yeah, let's do that. It's 140 Golf Course Road, Haven. Hey, Jean, do you know they had the largest plant nursery in Horsham? KLM are proud sponsors of Triple H 96.5 FM.

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Breezy, and the song was called The Blue Tail Fly. Played it for Graham and Zoe. Graham rang up before, and he's enjoying the program. So good on you, Graham. G'day, Zoe, and I trust you're going well. It's 25 minutes to 2 o'clock with Ray Hutchison with you today. I'm going to play a song from Eric Carmen, who had two big hits, Hungry Eyes, which I don't have that one, but I'm going to play this one from Eric Carmen. This is Make Me Lose Control.

0: I love you, hey?
1: That was the music of Gavin Hart, and then the song was called Pledging My Love, which I played for Mum today. I know Mum likes that song from his CD, Still On Track. And one of his best songs, Gavin Harden, Pledging My Love, which I played for Mum. I've got another one for Mum coming up after 2 o'clock in the Hutchie's Choice program today. Have you joined the program today to Mum? It's a quarter to 2 o'clock. Must have let Jeff and Karen. Jeff, Karen, you can catch Jeff on Tuesdays, 4 to 7 oldies but goodies. Thursday, 3 to 6 Thursday music mix. And next Friday week, you'll have double up for you, 12 to 3 with Jeff. I'm going to play this one today for you from Marion Morris, My Church.

That was Jade Hurley, the Roy Orbison song, The Penny Arcade, at 8 minutes away from 2 o'clock on the Triple H program today. Right, I'm going to play a track from Hank Williams right now, which we always put a Hank Williams song on the program. This is Hank Williams, Why Don't You Love Me Like You Used To Do.

This one's for Heather today. G'day, Heather. I've played this one for a long time. At 5 to 2 o'clock, Leo Sayer, When I Need You, for Heather.

Good afternoon, everyone. Welcome back to Triple H 96.5 FM. That was Maris Tamand, Our Town, which I played for Mum this afternoon. Mum likes that song, and a great song from Maris Tamand. I only got about three songs on that CD. I know she's got a CD who releases more than three songs, but that was from Mum today, Maris Tamand, Our Town. And before the news, we had a bit of Don Gibson, Touch the Morning. I played that on occasion, that song. Anyway, good on you, Mum. Hope you're enjoying the program. Today, it's 10 past 2 o'clock. G'day, Shane and Jenna and Bill and to Terry. There's a bit of a clash tonight because Shane's Hawthorn, Bill's Carlton. So that'll be a good game of football. So, Shane, got a song for you, a couple of NXS songs. We're going to play Beautiful Girl. I guess that relates to Jenna. And also Baby Don't Cry. These are for Shane.

A couple of in excess, I'm trying to say, for Shane and Jenna. G'day, Jenna. And to Bill and Terry, beautiful girl, as I said, that's related to Jenna from Shane. And Baby Don't Cry. So I hope none of them, both of them, don't cry over Hawthorne or Carlton tonight. So it should be a good game of football. I put the Swans won last night when I checked the scores. It wasn't to be. 111-73. 111-3 Fremantle. 73-Sydney Swans. But still got a chance. So they're playing real well this year, the Sydney Swans. So good on Shane. I've got a couple of Tanya Tucker songs tomorrow night in the Pioneers of Country Music for you around about 7:30 tomorrow night, Shane. 19 minutes past 2 o'clock. Thanks, Mum, for the call. Mum's enjoying the program today. We've got our Pioneers of Country Music tomorrow night from 7 right through until 10 p.m. So enjoy visiting that program. OK, let's play another Jade Hurley song today. This is called Down in the Riverina.

That was the music of Wilf Carter, and the song was called The Yellow Roads of Texas. I played it for Jade. Good on you, Jade. I'll catch up with you tomorrow and I'll get me tea there. And g'day to your mum as well. Good on you, Jade. Hope you like that one. Before that, Slim Dusty, Highway 1. 28 minutes past 2 o'clock. I was talking to Matt today. Yep, good on you, Matt, who listens to the program. And he said he wanted to hear this one. It was normally sung by Doctor and the Medics, but I'm going to play this one for you today. Matt.

That was the music of Hank Williams, and the song was called Wait for the Light to Shine. I played it in memory of Dad because he loved his country music. He loved his Hank Williams songs, and we all miss him and love him too. And hello to Mum as well and the rest of the family, which we miss Dad and love him. And always put that in memory for Dad of Hank Williams. Well, thank you to Triple H for letting me do these programs on the radio. We'll be back to normal now. I'll be back tomorrow night between 7 and 10 with the Pioneers of Country Music. I'm looking forward to presenting that program to you. This one's for Mum, Graham, Zoe and Princess. This is Greek Champion. I'll see you again sometime. Look after yourself. Stay safe. Listen to Sue after 3 o'clock. She'll entertain you till 5:30 and then Liam 6 to 7. Okay, look after yourself. Take care. And I will talk to you tomorrow night. Bye.

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Station sponsor.

I want to say something to all of you who have become a part of the fabric of my life. The colour and texture which you have brought into my being have become a song, and I want to sing it forever. There is an energy in us which makes things happen when the paths of other persons touch ours, and we have to be there and let it happen. When the time of our particular sunset comes, our thing, our accomplishment, won't really matter a great deal. But the clarity and care with which we have loved others will speak with vitality of the great gift of life we have been for each other.

Good afternoon. My name is Susan Thorogood and welcome to Magical Moments on Triple H 96.5 FM, the Horsham and District Community Radio. The time now is 8 minutes past three. I go to 5:30, then switch to Zara, and then from 6 to 7 we get the mix up with Liam. And thanks to Ray Hutchison for Hutch's Choice with Ray, and I hope you have a good weekend. And we'll continue with the show and have some fun with Magical Moments. Well, that song, Wherever You Go, with the Southern Heritage Singers. The next song, Mountaintop Yodel, with Justin Stanley. Let's enjoy it.

0: 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I'm Heather Farrell from Triple H in Horsham.
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The time now is 11 minutes to 4. And those songs was Mansion on the Hill with Johnny Lovett, Everybody Hurts with R.E.M., and the next song, Whose Garden Was This, with Trevor Knight.

The time now is 7 minutes to four, and at 4 o'clock we have the National Radio News. So let's enjoy 18 Yellow Roses with the Howie Brothers.

Good afternoon. My name is Susan Thorogood and welcome back to Magical Moments on Triple H 96.5 FM, the Horsham District Community Radio. The time now is 7 minutes past four. I go to 5:30, then switch to Zara, then from 6 to 7 we get a mix up with Liam. Well, that song was Rock of Ages with T. Graham Brown. The next song, Nights in White Satin with David Hobson.

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Well, those songs, I Need You with Daniel O'Donnell, Mother with Isla Grant, the next song, When the Harvest Days Are Over, Jessie Dear with Brian Ledden.

That was Marina Pryor and Mark Vincent with All I Ask of You. The next song after all these years with Owen Mack.

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had been lost. We all thought his heart was made of solid rock, but that was long before we found the box.

The time now is 5:05, and at 5 we have the National Radio News. Well, that song was The Box with Terry Gordon. The next song, Three Steps to the Phone with George Hamilton Four.

Welcome back to Triple H 96.5 FM, the Horsham and District Community Radio. The time now is 7 minutes past five. I go to 5:30, then switch to Zara, and then from 6 to 7 we get the mix up with Liam. Well, that song was the last farewell with Dennis Bruce. The next song, let's enjoy Mataranka Moon with Johnny Chester.

The time now is 22 minutes past 5. Where I go to 5:30, then switch to Zara, and then from 6 to 7 we get a mix up with Liam. Well, that song was World in Union with Russell Watson. And also, I hope you have a wonderful weekend. Catch you tomorrow between 3 and 6 with Central Feelings. So let's go out with the Anzac with Adam Brand. Let's enjoy and bye-bye for now.

I need a little space to think. And maybe we should start seeing other people. And baby, things are moving way too fast for me.

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0: wish you'd stop that whistling. It wasn't me whistling. I thought it was you. No, it wasn't me. I thought it was you. Well, I wonder who it was. Whoever it is, I wish he'd stop it. We'll have every dog in the neighbourhood following us. Don't talk about my girlfriend like that. Get! Ruff! Ruff! Ruff! Get! Devil! Watch it! Little mongrel, don't you talk to me like that, you'll be smacking them out.
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just played was Tipsy Gypsy by Tommy Emmanuel and David Grisman. Coming up is I Still Haven't Found What I Want from Sensitive New Age Cow Persons.

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0: Hi, Phyllis. Gee, your garden looks nice. Wish mine was like this.
1: Well, Jean, have you heard of KLM Concreting and Soil Yard in Golf Course Road?
0: Yes, I have. But they only do driveways and other professional jobs, don't they?
1: No, they also have landscaping materials, bobcat and backhoe, excavator and truck hire.
0: Really?
1: And that's not all. They will clean up your block, pools, and they also do concrete removal.
0: Do they do all of that? I knew they had garden supplies, but all this as well.
1: Yes, they are very professional and have very affordable rates. In fact, they have the best prices in town and the largest range of landscaping material in stock. Kevin says, one call, we do it all.
0: Okay, have you got his number?
1: Yes, it's 53825002 plus their mobile 043 882 0269.
0: Well, thanks for that, Phyllis. I know what we'll do. Hop on my bike. Let's go out there and have a look around.
1: Yeah, let's do that. It's 140 Golf Course Road, Haven. Hey, Jean, do you know they had the largest plant nursery in Horsham? KLM are proud sponsors of Triple H 96.5 FM.
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That song was Haystack Stumble from Pluck. Trout's Tango from Bluegrassy Knoll is the next track.

0: I'm just arriving at Roddy Lee's Vault of Vinyl for the Pophead's Hour of Power. Hope he's in.
1: Jane Arakawa.
0: Pophead's musicologist, Roddy Lee.
1: Come in, come in, come in, come in, come in.
0: And I join Pophead's musicologist, Roddy Lee, at this time in the Vault of Vinyl for the Hour of Power.
1: Yes, here we are again in the Vault of Vinyl, Jane.
0: We've dropped out.
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0: The best of the vinyl years.
1: And heard across Australia on the Community Radio Network. Jane?
0: Yeah?
1: Today it's part three of the Wayback Show with the pioneers of rock and roll, 1955 to 1959.
0: 55 to 59. 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
1: Rock and roll records were the domain of 1950s teenagers, and didn't their parents hate it?
0: Oh, yes!
1: The jungle beat was the devil's work, and our sons and daughters are the victims of its alluring rhythms.
0: Dangerous stuff, Roddy.
1: Teenagers lived rock and roll. At schools and in milk bars, cafes, halls and auditoriums, and worst of all, at home.
0: Turn it down!
1: In board game parlay, with the arrival of rock and roll, popular music had become a game of snakes and ladders. The crooners, the big bands and vocalists out the front of orchestras were the snakes, and the new generation of rock and roll stars were the ladders. And it soon became apparent rock and roll was here to stay.
0: That's what they say. Or said.
1: Although, Jane, by 1960, some of the biggest stars were to crash and burn, either by choice, by accident, or by force.
0: And we'll get to that.
1: We will.
0: So today, Pophead's The Wayback Show Part 3 focuses on the pioneers of rock and roll from 1955 to 1959.
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0: Number one around the world. The first rock and roll record to do so. And the first play in Popheads today. 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
1: Louisiana-born Fats Domino is a pioneer of rock and roll. His first record to enter the mainstream pop charts was released in April 1955. A top 10 hit. And here it is. Ain't That a Shame. You mean-

0: Fats Domino, a pioneer of rock and roll.
1: Another pioneer of the 1950s rock and roll era released his debut single in April 1955. The Bo Diddley rhythm was R&B guitarist and singer Bo Diddley's signature beat. Over the years, hundreds of songs have incorporated the Bo Diddley beat, and it all started with his debut release of 1955, a song called Bo Diddley.

0: The unmistakable sound of Bo Diddley.
1: The unmistakable sound of Bo Diddley is matched by the distinct sound of Missouri-born Chuck Berry. Nobody played a bigger role in the advancement of rock and roll than Chuck. Chuck debuted in July 1955 with a record that peaked at number 5 on the Billboard pop chart, and that's Maybelline.
2: Maybelline, why can't you be true?

0: Yes, maybe the biggest pioneer of rock and roll, Chuck Berry.
1: And next, one of the wildest pioneers of rock and roll.
0: From the biggest to the wildest.
1: Jane, he debuted in October 1955 with Tutti Frutti.
0: Oh, Little Richard.
2: Wah, bah, bah, bah, bah.

0: The wildest man in rock and roll, Little Richard.
1: Yes, the self-professed originator of rock and roll. So to the man who would be king. Teenagers worshipped him. Parents hated him. This is his first number one. Our next pioneer of rock and roll is the king of rock and roll, Elvis Presley.
2: Well, since my baby left me, well, I found

0: so lonely, Becky B. Well, they're so lonely. They'll be so lonely they could die.
1: Two of the best. Little Richard and Elvis Presley, the originator and the king of rock and roll.
2: And we won't stop there. Following the debut of Little Richard and Elvis's first number one, the hardest working man in showbiz released his debut single, Please, Please, Please, in February 1956. It's Soul Brother number one, James Brown.
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0: Who's our next pioneer of rock and roll?
1: Roy Orbison.
0: Oh. I'm loving this program.
1: Roy Orbison came onto the scene in 1956. Released in March of 56, this is The Big O and Ubi.

0: Oobie doobie. I love saying that. Oobie doobie. Oobie doobie. The big O. Roy Orbison. His debut released in March 1956.
1: In May 1956, Capitol Records' latest signing released his debut single. Here's Gene Vincent and the Bluecaps and Bebopalula. Well,

0: the mums and dads going out there with all this raucous rock and roll.
1: I know the teenagers are loving it. And talking of teenagers, rock and roll doo-wop vocal group Frankie Lyman and the Teenagers were, in fact, all teenagers when their debut record Why Do Fools Fall in Love was released in January 1956 and climbed all the way to number 6 on the American pop music chart and number 1 in the UK.

0: This is Jane Arakawa.
1: That's you.
0: And Roddy Lee.
1: That's me.
0: And the Popheads Hour of Power. And the theme for today's Popheads Hour of Power is The Way Back Show, Part 3, The Pioneers of Rock and Roll, 1955 to 1959. So who's our next pioneer of rock and roll?
1: Buddy Holly.
0: Oh, that'll be the day.

0: Next, Jerry Lee Lewis, a great performer and a pioneer of rock and roll. Teenagers loved him.
1: Oh, parents, not so much.
0: It was his second single release, A Whole Lot of Shakin' Going On, that Jerry Lee Lewis found chart success. Released in April 1957, the single topped the US country and R&B charts and climbed to number 3 on the Billboard Hot 100.

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And that's what you got. Yeah. Now let's go one time.

0: Jerry Lee Lewis, who has a whole lot of shaking going on.
1: Mr. Excitement Jackie Wilson is considered one of the most dynamic singers and performers in the history of R&B, soul and rock and roll. Jackie Wilson's debut single, Rip Petite, was released in August 1957.

0: Reet Petit, the finest girl you ever want to meet.
1: Jane?
0: Yeah?
1: Danny and the Juniors were a doo-wop vocal group from Philadelphia, Pennsylvania. Released in November 1957, At the Hop was one of the biggest selling singles of 1958.

0: Danny and the Juniors, pioneers of rock and roll and doo-wop too.
1: Following hot on the heels of Danny and the Juniors were fellow Philadelphian doo-wop group The Silhouettes. They released Get a Job in the same month as Danny's At the Hop, November 1957. 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

0: doo-wop group The Silhouettes, Get a Job.
1: Now, the nifty guitar work in the instrumental hit Rebel Rouser, released in May 1958, was the work of the master of the twangy guitar sound, Duane Eddy. And here it is.

0: Rebel Rouser by Dwayne Eddy.
1: Teenage girls, in particular, couldn't get enough of our next pioneer of rock and roll, who in July 1958 released Summertime Blues. You

0: Crichton.
1: The penultimate pioneer of rock and roll in today's Popheads episode was born Giles Perry Richardson Jr. in Sabine Pass, Texas. At college, he became a student disc jockey, playing the 78 RPM hit records of the late 1940s. This led to a full-time job at radio station KTRM in Beaumont, Texas. After 2 years' service in the United States Army, he returned to his radio job, where he was offered a prime-time slot, and having seen teenagers doing a dance called The Bop, he changed his name to The Big Bopper. In 1957, The Big Bopper broke the record for the longest continuous live on-air radio broadcast, staying at the mic for 5 days, 2 hours and 8 minutes. The Big Bopper could also play guitar, and in early 1958 recorded his own tune, Chantilly Lace. Released in August 1958, Chantilly Lace sold in excess of 1 million copies. The future looked bright for The Big Bopper.
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0: The golden years of rock and roll were nearing an end. By 1960, the mums and dads agreed teenagers and their devil's music had to be tamed.
1: Ooh, what had happened to the pioneers of rock and roll?
0: Little Richard became a preacher, having forsaken rock and roll on his tour of Australia in 1957.
1: Oh, Little Richard gone.
0: Jerry Lee Lewis caused international uproar when in May 1958 he revealed that he had married his 13-year-old cousin Myra Gale Brown. His career didn't recover from the controversy for a decade.
1: Ooh, so Jerry Lee Lewis gone.
0: In March 1958, Elvis was drafted into the army and sent to Germany to do 2 years' service.
1: The king gone.
0: Chuck Berry was arrested in December 1959 for transporting a minor across state lines in his car. Chuck was sentenced to 5 years jail and on appeal served 18 months in the Indiana Federal Penitentiary.
1: Chuck Berry gone.
0: And a Buddy Holly, Ritchie Valens and the Big Bopper died in a plane crash on the 3rd of February 1959 when their chartered Beechcraft Bonanza crashed in poor weather at night near Clear Lake, Iowa.
1: Oh, sadly, all gone.
0: And Eddie Cochran died when the Ford Consul Mark II, in which he was a passenger, smashed into a concrete lamppost in April 1960 whilst he was on tour in the UK.
1: Oh, another tragedy. Eddie Cochran. Gone.
0: Yes, by 1960, many of the pioneers of rock and roll had had their day, either by choice, by accident, or by force. Jane, our final pioneer of rock and roll, was on board that fatal flight on the 3rd of February 1959. Ritchie Valens, the third fatality, alongside Buddy Holly and the Big Bopper.
1: Oh, Roddy Lee, Pophead's musicologist, thanks for the memories.
0: Keep on rockin'.

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The sun is shining, but who's there when it rains? And we all can't be the same, so God tell me, which one's the snake? 100 prayers don't mean that you love me, show me you're real and keep the faith. How can I be scared of people? Don't you know I got God on my side? In the morning I say me a prayer, know that I'm good when I sleep in the night. Think about

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And now, here's a bit of a Aussie, US and UK collab. Pythagoras, the Praying Mantis, Mystery, Just Me and Resident, and Lex with Enter the

0: Yo, this is Mystery from Crosswords Sydney, Crosswords Australia, Crosswords Worldwide. 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
1: Yes, Ace Office is back. You know, yeah. Let's go.
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2: Enjoy
1: Seven and Faith, we're coming. Run it up. All right, cool. Seven and Faith to movement, huh? Seven and Faith to movement. Seven and Faith to movement, huh? Seven and Faith to movement, huh? Seven and Faith to movement, huh? Seven and Faith to movement, huh? Seven and Faith to movement.
3: I'm a child.

0: Seven and face the movement, huh? Seven and face the movement. Seven and face the movement.
1: I'm a child of God, I'm a student.
0: Seven and face the movement, huh? Seven and face the movement. Seven and face the movement.
1: I'm a child of God, I'm a student.
0: Seven and face the movement, huh? Seven and face the movement. Seven and face the movement.
1: I'm a child of God, I'm a student.
0: Seven and face the movement, huh? Seven and face the movement. Seven and face the movement.
1: I'm a child of God, I'm a student.
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One of the guys that is pretty big over there is Governor B, and here is his song, Shameless.

My color palette, I like charcoal, I like bridge. Don't do black or white, cause life is all about the grays. Live my whole existence like it needs a lick of paint. Time to renovate, knock it down and build again. Don't ask me about no 5-year plan, I'm trying to win the day and tell my story. I know it isn't great, but God still gets the glory. 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It's a

this expression in English that says you should be ashamed of yourself. Nobody should be ashamed of oneself. And there's a distinction between being ashamed of what you do and what you've done and who you are.

Kanata Small on Definition Radio's UK Hip Hop Special. I'm the K-Man, and here is Gourds with Who's This?

0: This next track, we're going back to 2014. 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
1: 7 billion residents of the earth, and we all go through issues in life. It's like if you're not really ready, then you can end up in pieces. Your peace of mind turns to sediment, settle into a verse. The pursuit of happiness has its perks. I'm circulating these verbs, bringing that relevance. I levitate over obstacles.

how you feel. I won't be surprised when it's finally revealed. I will take the time to unwind and be still. It's wild when it's real, but we just decided to chill, y'all. Chill.

I was looking in the mirror, had to see who I would be. Then I went outside, they didn't see what I was seeing. So many voices telling me who I would be.

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You're on definitionradio.com and here's a track called Laid Back.

0: it's all about the spirit. Don't talk about them things if you don't live it. Them little nerds, they always mimic. I spot the lie in every lyric. I can hear if you bang just from a snippet. And we're trying to jump barriers like we ain't got a ticket. Them offices weren't made for us, they like for us to visit. And drop a little record for their image. Yeah, it makes us living. I said to Sheriff.
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6: 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We're talking R&B, soul, bits of reggae and hip-hop in there as well. That's exactly what the Urban Meltdown is about. We open up this week with Canadian artist Glenn Lewis and his second track from the forthcoming album. This one's GYAML, or Give You All My Love. Some smooth sounds to open up from Glenn Lewis on this week's edition of the Urban Meltdown.

Rick Costello with you for the Urban Meltdown Radio Show. A consistent performer in recent years, that's Cornell CC Carter and his tune, Let's Get Away From Here. And if you just joined us before that, Glenn Lewis, recent release from him, GYAML. Don't forget, if you'd like to connect with the Urban Meltdown during the week, there's a few ways that you can do that. 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We've got a few different playlists there that you can get around and listen to in your own time. Up next, a brand new release from Danny Foster and Rouge, featuring the vocals of Lasita Jules, who's popped up on quite a few quality tunes over the years. This is Saturday Night, the CB remix, as we get a little more up-tempo here on the Urban Meltdown.

A nice little recent release there from Lady Vanta, using, of course, the old PM Dawn set adrift on Memory Bliss. That one is called Sent By You. You are on the Urban Meltdown Radio Show. We're keeping you up front and in front. Another new release now from Sid, featuring Blue June on this particular tune, a moody little track that we're loving at the moment called Callin'. Okay.

That track is called Tambourine, and it comes from the Crank Crusaders. Who are the Crank Crusaders, you might ask? A Washington-based DC live R&B and go-go band. They're actually founded by Grammy-nominated soul singer Raheem Devon, who you'd probably be familiar with. Also included in the trio, producer and vocalist Bootsy Vegas and singer Yazara. That's their latest track, bridging the gap between traditional R&B and the high-energy go-go or crank sound out of DC. A couple of additional new tracks coming your way. Before too long, we'll get into a bit of reggae sounds, which we don't play a lot of, but this tune from Protégé featuring Shensia caught our ears. That one's called Goddess. Listen out for that before too long. But first, a tune that really embodies that late 90s, early 2000s type of R&B sound. I could almost see this aligning with a Baby Bash type of track. The tune is called Shook. It's by Hera, and we've got it for you as a first play here on the Urban Meltdown.

The Urban Meltdown with Brett Costello, coming to you across Australia as part of the Community Radio Network. Every week at this time, we're keeping you up front and in front, whether it comes to independent or established artists in the world of urban music. You're going to hear some artists that you haven't heard before. I'm going to give you the biggest urban artists from around the globe. It's the Urban Meltdown, coming to you nationally through the Community Radio Network.

The artist there is Damar. The tune is Levels here on the Urban Meltdown Radio Show. And if you just joined us, before that, something fresh out of the Teddy Riley production stable. Marsha Kova is the artist's name, and the tune was Bye Bye Bye. Brett Costello with you for the Urban Meltdown, keeping you up front and in front each and every week when it comes to everything urban from across the globe. Getting a bit more up-tempo with a couple of tunes in a row for you now. DJ Spen, Tasha LeRae. This track almost sounding like an old Incognito tune. It's called When I Needed You Most here on the Urban Meltdown Radio Show.

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It's from Perspective 360 there. A first play for you here on the Urban Meltdown. 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We've got a few playlists over there that you can like and follow. Keep up to date with everything that's happening with the new releases. Another fresh one for you from Dawn Richard now. This is Baby Can We here on the Urban Meltdown.

UK legend Georgie B there. That's the Summer of 76 remix of his tune, You Know. Before too long on the Urban Meltdown, we're going to give you the fresh one from Chaka Khan. She's teamed with Snoop on the tune Boogies in My Soul. But first, Tanya Nolan smooths things out for us. This one's called Impossible. Brett Costello with you here on the Urban Meltdown.

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0: much for spending time with me this morning, Danielle Mamakin. Good luck with the tour and all the best with the release of Promises and, of course, the theatre show coming in 2026.
1: Thank you.
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1: 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Just, you are the lifeblood, and I do not underestimate in any way how energy and time goes into making this work. So thank you all to you, all of you out there. Thank you. Hey, it's Mamakin from Mamakin Spender, and you're about to hear Arrows from our album Promises.

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0: Pat Richin. 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
1: We're running late again, and there's bush rangers in them hills too. I can see them over there in the bushes. I can see the smoke from their camp.

Avalanche, Lone Star, Silver Nugget, Bally Ranger. Come on! Heathen, rising, jamming, buddy, you muddy buckets, come on, get moving.

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0: Tradies are a key group of Australians who experience mental illness, but who may often not have the information, confidence or support they need to access mental health services. 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
1: 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I get up and talk, and sometimes the hardware store only gets up and talks. 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